0: Yeah, what it do? It's your girl, Surreal, number one dame in the game. And you already know it's time for a legendary classic H-Town record. Let's get it.
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0: We trust like this. 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
1: Who you with?
0: On the couch with my favorite Santa. 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Should I decorate her walls or log off to Pinterest? Never too late to meditate on emotional attachments. 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

buy no bottles, but I hit the hood and got granny crib remodeled. G-Lock full of hollows, cause letting them give me too big of a pill to swallow. Wanted the box, looked up and cases was all I had to fight. Wanted to go to the league, I ain't make it, but I still turned out all right. 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

Run it. Killer Caleone checking in, a.k.a. Mike Jordan. And you're now tuned in to another H-Time Classic right here on The Vibe. Let's go.

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Please, with the begging us, you're dwindling on your relevance. 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
4: 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Yeah.
1: It's late night vibes on The Vibe. 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

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I was not offended. 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
1: Right.

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0: Y'all threw some rocks at me. I threw back asteroids. 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
0: 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Y'all threw some rocks at me. I threw back Astros. Y'all crazy.

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buy no bottles, but I hit the hood and got granny crib remodeled. G-Lock full of hollows, cause letting them give me too big of a pill to swallow. Wanted the box, looked up and cases was all I had to fight. 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Seen my n***a was about to crash out, feel like I could've stopped them. It ain't about

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0: Hey you. 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
2: 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Jack Knight in Dakota House. 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

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If you're calling for Erica, press 1. If you're calling to wish her a happy birthday, Kwanzaa, MLK, Black History Month, Juneteenth, or Hanukkah, press 2. If you're calling because you just saw her on BET, MTV, or any of the social media outlets and you're checking to make sure you're still in good standing, press 3. If you're calling to beg for some in general, press 4. If you're calling to beg for some but this is that pre-call before the actual begging, press 5. If you've already made that pre-call and this is the actual call to beg, press 6. If you're calling to ask for some free tickets in a city near you and no, she don't really want you like that, press 7. If you're calling to book Erica to put the first burger at your company barbecue or to DJ at your little cousin's slip and slide party, press 8. If you're calling to say peace and don't really fit into any of those descriptions, text me because I really don't answer voicemail.

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Bring it back.

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circle. Always you keep a look, you circle.

Oh, yes, you made the right decision. You're locked into the wake-up call right here, only on The Vibe, Houston's culture. And listen, man, let me tell you something. Look, I have to make sure I, you know, put on my best, you know, coming into the studio this morning, because I know some people that's going to hit up that Met Gala, man, tonight. Oh, yeah, they're going to put on their best, you feel me? They're going to put their stuff on, I'm talking about. And shout-out to the internationally known, but H-Town's on, Beyonce. Yeah, you know, she one of the co-chairs. And, yeah, man, I know that joint going to be crazy. You feel me? But what's going to be even more crazier is this show right here. Oh, yeah, man. We getting you ready. I'm talking about we got your classic throwback. We got your vitamin P, man. We got your what's on your timeline segment. Oh, yeah. And that's all in the first hour. You already know we're going to do our thing and hold it down for Miss Jessie. What up, Jess? Hey, man. So I need y'all to sit back, relax, and just vibe out with us. This is The Wake Up Call, only on The Vibe, Houston's culture. Let's get it.

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0: God we trust like this. 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
1: Where you at?
0: At the house with it, watching Santa's.
1: Who you with?
0: On the couch with my favorite Santa. 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Even if

0: All right, y'all, you're locked into the wake-up call, only on The Vibe, Houston's culture. And yes, it is time for that classic throwback, and we're taking it back to the early 2000s with a record that defined an era. This right here is Big Pimpin' from Jay-Z featuring UGK off the album Volume 3, Life and Times of S. Dot Carter, which dropped December the 28th, 1999. Produced by Timbaland, this joint flipped an Egyptian sample into one of the coldest beats ever. And I mean one of the coldest. The track climbed into the top 20 on the Billboard Hot 100 and became a cultural staple. I mean, we talking luxury rap, southern flavor, and straight confidence all in one. To this day, it still moves the crowd. So listen, turn this one all the way up. He is Big Pimpin' on the wake-up call. It is The Vibe, Houston's culture.
1: It's Big Pimpin', baby. That's right. Big Pimpin' spinning cheese. Talk to him. Bumpy.

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1: Yeah. Still.

We're keeping it live, keeping it fresh, and giving you the best right here. Only on the Wake Up Call. It is the Five, Houston's culture. But listen, I got your vitamin P for the day. And you know that P is for positivity, of course. So listen, just because it hasn't happened yet doesn't mean it's not going to happen. A lot of people quit right before things start coming together. Timing matters. Growth takes time, and everything you're working on behind the scenes, it's building something, even if you can't see it yet. Don't rush your process trying to match somebody else's timeline. Stay consistent, stay patient, and trust that what's meant for you won't miss you. And if you needed that reminder right there, this next one's for you. Let's get into your inspirational song of the day right here, only on the Wake Up Call. It is the Vibe, Houston's culture.

0: Hey you. 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

Hey, yo, you're locked into the wake-up call, only on The Vibe, Houston's culture. And now in that part of the show where we want to know what's on your timeline. But, hey, you know, I'm going to do the honors, man. I'm going to let you know what's on my timeline, man. Get at us at The Vibe Houston, of course, on that IG, a.k.a. that Vibe G. Why? Because we bring the vibes on that Instagram. But let me get straight to it, man. Let me, you know, log into my profile, see what's going down. Okay, all right, not too much scrolling. Let me see. Oh, man, shout out to the Texas plug. Yes, sir. Man, looks like they're showing a video from the Michael premiere. So let me get to the caption. It says, after the premiere of Michael in Berlin, something unexpected happened. Instead of leaving, people stayed behind, holding hands, hugging, and singing Heal the World Together. For a moment, strangers became one. No noise, no division, just people choosing love. Moments like this remind you what the world could feel like if we let it. Oh, man, that's super dope. Unfortunately, you know, of course, MJ is no longer with us, but it just goes to show you, man, his spirit is still strong in the world today. And, man, this is just incredible. So, yo, that's what's on my timeline. Man, make sure you let us know what's on your timeline, man. Hit us up at The Vibe Houston on IG. We're right there. Make sure you hit that follow button. And y'all stay tuned. We got more for you. Yes, got that I'm Just Saying coming up. And you don't want to miss it, man. This is The Wake Up Call, only on The Vibe, Houston's culture. 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

Hey, man, it's a whole lot of wake up call energy going down right about now, right here on the Vibe, Houston's culture. And we're going to get into your I'm Just Saying segment. And speaking of energy, listen, man, it's all about protecting your energy. You feel me? So with that being said, listen, everybody doesn't deserve access to you. Your time, your energy, your peace, all of that is valuable. Not every argument needs a response. Not every situation needs your presence. Sometimes the most grown move is choosing peace over being right. Listen, protecting your energy isn't being selfish. It's being smart. You can't point to your goals if you're constantly drained by people in situations that don't matter. Here's the bottom line. Move different so you can live different. And I put that on church, tabernacle, cathedral. You know what I'm talking about? Hey, man, y'all stay tuned. Keep it locked because we got that mix coming up by the one and only DJ Cardiac right here. Only on the Wake Up Call. It is the Vibe, Houston's culture.

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0: Yeah, hope you enjoy these classics that we dropping. 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But listen, I got a DJ who getting ready to drop that mix. I'm talking about the one and only DJ Cardiac. Oh, yeah. Keep it right where you got it. 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You know what I mean? 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Ladies and gentlemen, turn your speakers all the way up. DJ Cardiac, do your thing. 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

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This 23 make him sing, don't think that I'm just rapping. 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Get mad and throw a

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I just want

0: Hey you. Late nights, we set a different type of vibe. 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You know what I mean. Monday through Thursday, from 11 at night till 1 a.m.
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0: Yeah, it is the wake up call right here, only on the Vibe Houston's Culture. Man, G Xavier checking back in with you. Oh, yes. Look, take me through that right there. One time for Metro Boomin', you feel me? Oh, man. Shout out DJ Cardiac. Yeah, for setting the tone, you know what I mean? Got us vibing. Oh, yeah, yeah. We just in that zone, you understand me? But listen, had to give you a crash out report. Let me just say, well, these guys were, they positioned themselves to be the crash out report a few days ago. I believe that was sometime last week. They could have been the good news story for today, but they back in the hot seat again. The Rockets! Oh my God. Like, I'm just tripping. I'm like, is it the players? Is the coach? I can barely speak. I mean, should I throw a jersey on? Should I throw a uniform on? Like, we couldn't make it through round one, man. You know what LeBron trying to do. You know he's trying to create a LeBron and Bronny James situation. Yeah, yeah, you know what I'm saying? Me and my son, you know what I'm saying? We got a ring. Now I can retire. Hey, man, you know where he going with it. But no. We want to play the catch-up game. You know what I'm saying? We go to L.A., get whooped. We come back to H-Town. I think that's when we win one or whatever. We got us one. I think, you know, we lost most of the games in L.A. I think we won one in the city. But and we only had, what was that, two? You know what I mean? Let me make sure I'm accurate. Cause man, once, you know what I'm saying? Once I saw the stats, I put the phone down. I turned off the TV. I turned off the Roku. All that, man. Well, I can't believe this mess. Okay, yeah, just to be exact, you know what I'm saying? We was 4-2, but playing that catch-up game, man. You know what I'm saying? You let the Lakers win that 4, and we only had 2, man. This could have been a 3-3. Series, we could have, you know, won that game 7. You know what I'm saying? We could have took it there. We could have did a Boston and Philly, which really I thought Boston was gonna get it the other night. Tatum wasn't in there. You know, Philly them won. It's all good. Salute Super. That was a series for the books. I gotta salute that. Y'all was neck and neck. We could have been neck and neck, but no, we just had to come back to the city. Had to get back, you know, riding slab. Had to get back to sipping on the list. I had to get back. Man, we could have been sipping the energy drink, man. We could have been powering up, man. Going to the next round. But anyways. It's the game of basketball. No, I'm talking about it. So, yeah, if you got any comments on this, 713-313-5771. Warning, if you a Lakers fan, now's not the good time to call. It's not a good time to call, baby. It's not a good time to call. Throw your phone against the wall. Okay, maybe not. Don't do all that. But anyway, as you can see, I'm a little ticked off by that. Like I say, man, we could have, you know, elevated instead of been eliminated. You know what I mean? We got eliminated. Whew. That's something we could have celebrated. Let me stop rhyming, man. That's it for your crash out report. Listen, man, y'all stay tuned. We got your ones gotta go coming up. I had to let it out. You know what I'm saying? I had to get all. I had to let my steam out. You feel me? I don't know, man. I think, you know, I'm still feeling a little heavy. Maybe I gotta go to the gym later. You know what I'm saying? Just get some of this rocket stress up off of me. You know what I'm saying? We got to do better. Anyways, next season, man. Y'all stick around. It's going down. We got more of the Wake Up Call, baby. Right here. Only on the Wake Up Call. It is the Vibe. Houston's Culture. Yeah.
1: Did you catch a vibe? Try this.

0: giving it to you live and direct. That's right, you're locked into the Wake Up Call, only on The Vibe, Houston's culture. And listen, man, we're going to get into this One's Gotta Go. And today, we're going to, you know, walk on the financial side of things. Yeah. We on Financial Avenue, if you will. But no, so what we're going to get into today, here are the choices that we have. Credit scores, payday loans, bank overdraft fees. One's gotta go. Of course, I'm a, you know, do the honors. I'm gonna go first. You feel me? We holding it down for Miss Jessie, you know what I'm talking about. But listen, out of these three, I'ma say bank overdraft fees. Yeah. Man, get them joints up out of here. Nah, we don't need them overdraft fees. Get them out. You know what I mean? That was pretty easy for me. You feel me? I ain't gonna hold you. Know what I'm talking about? So, yeah, I'm letting those go. So now we have credit scores and payday loans left. Yeah, you know what I'm saying? I ain't with them fees. You know what I'm talking about? The bank can have all them fees. Holler at us, 713-313-5771. Or, you know, you can drop a comment on IG. Get at us at Vibe Houston. Give us your feedback. What are we letting go of next? The credit scores or the payday loans? Keep it locked, y'all. 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
1: The vibe. Damn, you hit the spot.
0: The vibe.
2: The vibe.
3: That's a vibe. That's a vibe.
0: The vibe. Houston's culture.
3: Vibe.
1: Yeah. Yeah. Oh, yeah.

Yes, you made the right choice. You tuned into the Wake Up Call, only on the Vibe, Houston's culture, and we're still in One's Gotta Go.

Let's see. Two is not a winner, and three, nobody remembers. What does it take to be number one? That's what Nelly said. Okay, let me stop. Let's see. Oh, somebody say credit scores. So credit scores gotta go? It's like that? Okay, that was Sean checking in. Who else? Loving My Thickness. Another for credit scores. Wow. So we're booting credit scores off the island and we're keeping payday loans. See, y'all like touching the paper. Y'all like touching the bread. Hey, man, ain't nothing wrong with a little loan. Yeah, that rhyme right there. Ain't nothing wrong with a little loan. Hey, man, get your paper. You know what I mean? Get your bread. Okay, if that's where y'all going to leave it, cool. Hey, that's fine with me. It's been another incredible One's Gotta Go. And just like that, it's a wrap. Y'all stay tuned, man. We got more for you. Of course, we got your good news story of the day. We got your classic throwback. We got your vitamin P. That's right. This is the Wake Up Call. Only on the Vibe. Houston's Culture.

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Ayo, this is the wake-up call right here, only on The Vibe, Houston's culture. And if you still rocking with us, that's a good thing, because guess what? I got some good news for you. Listen, get ready to get your laugh on. Get ready to fall up out your seat. I need all my millennials to stand up, because in case you haven't heard, Drewski is set to host the 2026 BET Awards. Oh, yes, the 31-year-old comedian will make history as the youngest MC to lead the ceremony. He plans to bring his viral characters and improvisational humor to the stage when the show airs live on June the 28th. Man, big salute to Drewski. Of course, he's been doing his thing. I'm talking about tearing the internet up, man, with his humor. You already know how he does it, you know what I'm talking about? So I'm looking forward to the show, you feel me? So once again, hats off to Drewski, and I know that BET Awards gonna be turned up. Listen, man, I want y'all to keep it locked, because we got your classic throwback. We got your Vitamin P. Oh, yeah, we gonna run it back, man, right here on The Wake Up Call. It is The Vibe, Houston's culture.

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1: Who you with?
0: On the couch with my favorite Santa. I was about to, but you convinced us. Should I decorate her walls or log off to Pinterest? 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Even if I

0: All right, y'all, you're locked into the wake-up call, only on The Vibe, Houston's culture. And yes, it is time for that classic throwback, and we're taking it back to the early 2000s with a record that defined an era. This right here is Big Pimpin' from Jay-Z featuring UGK off the album Volume 3, Life and Times of S. Dot Carter, which dropped December the 28th, 1999. Produced by Timbaland, this joint flipped an Egyptian sample into one of the coldest beats ever. And I mean one of the coldest. The track climbed into the top 20 on the Billboard Hot 100 and became a cultural staple. I mean, we talking luxury rap, southern flavor, and straight confidence all in one. To this day, it still moves the crowd. So listen, turn this one all the way up. He is Big Pimpin' on the wake-up call. It is The Vibe, Houston's culture.
1: Big Pimpin', baby. That's right. Big Pimpin', spinning cheese. Talk to him. Bumpy. Pimps.

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1: Young Clem, we in here. 5 o'clock in the morning. It might be 3 though.

I, Jay-Z, take this unlawful lady to have in the hole, into the task force role, to hug her every corner till I get ash from the cold, on until I've amassed the fortune to

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Only on the Wake Up Call, it is the Five, Houston's culture. But listen, I got your vitamin P for the day. And you know that P is for positivity, of course. So listen, just because it hasn't happened yet doesn't mean it's not going to happen. A lot of people quit right before things start coming together. Timing matters. 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Don't rush your process trying to match somebody else's timeline. Stay consistent, stay patient, and trust that what's meant for you won't miss you. And if you needed that reminder right there, this next one's for you. Let's get into your inspirational song of the day right here, only on the Wake Up Call. It is the Vibe, Houston's culture.

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Hey, yo, this is the Wake Up Call, only on the Vibe, Houston's culture. Yeah, man, it's about that time. You know, we got to head up out of here. We appreciate each and every one of you for tuning in. You already know what it is, man. The Wake Up Call, 6 a.m. to 10 a.m., Monday through Friday, you feel me? Man, you can get at your man, J. Xavier, at J. Xavier Official on that IG. You can get at Miss Jessie. At Miss Jessie, that's MZ Jessie with an I. And for all things Vibe, get at us at The Vibe Houston, you know what I mean? But I'm getting you ready for Nasheeba Lovelace. Oh, yeah, she's gonna hold it down and keep the vibes going. So I need you to keep it right where you got it, baby. Turn an app up, turn a desktop up. You already know what it is. And man, God say the same. We'll be back at it tomorrow, baby. It's the Wake Up Call, only on The Vibe, Houston's culture. Holla, peace.

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3: To feel the body getting fuller, breathing out to feel the release of any tension, breathing in, feeling alive and awake, breathing out, feeling muscles relaxing, breathing in, feeling alive and awake, breathing out, feeling muscles relaxing. Thank you all for joining me on this Monday morning. And even though it's Motivational Monday, I've got to report some bad news. First and foremost, our Rockets lost to the Lakers on Friday in Game 6. Wah, wah, wah. We are very sad. But as Houstonians, we still are proud of the Rockets. It's still a fairly new team, and there's always next year. And speaking of bad, the Bad Boys from Zeus Network, they were in town to premiere their latest season, which is Bad Boys in the DR. Natalie Nunn was in town. Also, Mr. Leonard Plumier, which I have my thoughts about him, and they are not good slash not positive. He's definitely the man that I will not name slash Epstein of it all, but that's a different story. Tommy Lee was also in town, and according to Grizzy Hood News via their IG page, Tommy was at a nail shop called Milano in the Heights and got into it with the staff to a point where the staff tried to lock her in. So, since we're talking about bad things, we're going to start off the morning with Bad by Wale featuring Tierra Thomas here on The Vibe.
5: Monogamy or whatever you call it, I'm starting to think ain't for everybody. Most of us is rushing into it anyway, you know what I'm saying? You ain't rushing for love and I ain't up here to judge, so let's neglect the what ifs and make it do what it does. Let's get it.

It's The Vibe, and it's The Day Party with me, Nasheeba Lovelace, and my apologies for the technical difficulties. Like I mentioned at the top of the show, Tommy has a reputation and a rap sheet, but the comments were split on whether or not she was justified in attempting to not pay the nail salon. Up next in our bad theme, I've got Bad Girl by Usher. Hopefully nobody was a bad girl this past weekend. Bad Girl by Usher, right here on The Vibe.

It's the vibe, and we're keeping the bad theme going on this Motivational Monday. Up next in our bad block, we've got Bad with 2 D's by Ying Yang Twins featuring Mike Jones and Mr. Call Apart here on the vibe.

Running your, you gon' lose. I don't wanna hear about your mother blues. I'd rather see you clap, clap in them shoes. Right. Damn.

Now, we did not start things off with an H-Town block this morning, but I had to give y'all a little bit of Mike Jones. And up next, we've got some Beyonce keeping the bad theme going. I have Naughty Girl by Beyonce, and this is the remix with Lil Flip here on The Vibe.

Now, if you don't see yourself as a naughty girl, maybe you identify as being bad and bougie. Bad and Bougie by Migos featuring Lil Uzi Vert is up next in our mini bad block on this Motivational Monday here on The Vibe.

no reload. Ooh, ooh, now she want all my crew. 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Drop a Rari, that got no roof. 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

0: Wrapping up our bad block on this Motivational Monday, we really needed the Rockets to win. Real bad. We needed it really bad. 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
3: It's The Vibe, and it's The Day Party with me, Nasheeba Lovelace. And on this motivational Monday, we've got the latest single by my birthday twin, Ari Lennox. This is Vacancy here on The Vibe.

if you're not trying to pay for that vacancy, we can always go back to your place. See what I did there? Up next, we have Back to Your Place by October London right here on The Vibe.

had the old school vibes with October London, so I had to play Love's Train. But up next, we have the latest single from Jill Scott. This is Pressure by Jill Scott here on The Vibe.

It's the vibe, the culture, and it's the day party with me, Nasheeba Lovelace. And on this Motivational Monday, we've got a block of songs where the common theme in the title is love. First up is Girls Need Love remix by Summer Walker featuring Drake here on the vibe.

It's the vibe, and it's the day party with me, Nasheeba Lovelace. And on this motivational Monday, we're going to take it back to the 90s. Still in the love block, another sad love song by Toni Braxton here on the vibe.

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1: Of bad because the Rockets lost, but we are in the theme of love, and up next we have I Love This Ish by August Alsina featuring Trinidad James right here on The Vibe.

That was Love You Better by Ty Dolla $ign featuring Lil Wayne and The Dream. Up next in this extended love block, we've got Love Galore by SZA and Houston's very own Travis Scott here on The Vibe.

Even though it's a Monday and you'd associate it with it being negative or bad, we've got to remember to keep it positive with the love. You got to love Mondays. That's what these motivational Mondays are about. You got to love what you do despite the haters, the naysayers, and the people that conspire against you. We have Love by Kendrick Lamar featuring Zachary here on The Vibe.

It's the vibe, and it's the day party with me, Nasheeba Lovelace, and on this motivational Monday, if you may not be in love romantically, you may not want to hear another love song. This is Not Another Love Song by LMI here on the vibe.

That was the Low Love Remix by Summer Walker featuring SZA and Cardi B right here on The Vibe. And it's the day party with me, Nasheeba Lovelace. And on this Motivational Monday, we're keeping the love theme going. We've got California Love by Tupac featuring Dr. Dre and Roger Troutman here on The Vibe.

We went from Tupac to Snoop with I Wanna Love You by Akon and Snoop Dogg. Up next, we're keeping the love theme going, but we're wrapping it up with my You Know What's Love Me. Can't say the name, but the You Know What's Love Me by Lil Wayne and Drake and Future here on The Vibe. I got

0: The vibe. Houston's culture.
1: It's The Vibe, and it's the day party with me, Nasheeba Lovelace. And on this Motivational Monday, we're rolling into another word-related theme. We started with bad, then we went to love. Now it's time for good. First up is Good Flirts by Baby Keem featuring Kendrick Lamar and Momo Boyd here on The Vibe.

0: To be honest, love, love too. 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
1: Where you at?
0: At the house with it, watching Santa's.
1: Who you with?
0: On the couch with my favorite Santa. I was about to, but you convinced us. Should I decorate our walls or log off to Pinterest? Never too late to meditate on emotional attachments. Even if I fall

It's the vibe, and it's the day party with me, Nasheeba Lovelace. And on this motivational Monday, we are in the middle of our good block. Up next, we're taking it to Dallas, the Dirty D with I Look Good by Charlie Boy here on the vibe.

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2: It's the Vibe, it's the culture, and it's the day party with me, Nasheeba Lovelace. And it is noon, so it is time for These Are My Thoughts. This is the Michael edition because I mentioned last week on Friday, on our feature Friday, that I was going to finally see the Michael film. And these are my thoughts on the movie. I loved young Michael's performance. That little boy could sing, very much sing. He gave his own original.
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2: Catherine Jackson. Plenty of people saying that she kind of seemed tired or sound sleepy or kind of meek. But as the film progressed, I interpreted them representing Catherine as a battered or abused woman in an abusive family dynamic, which I felt like that was very much appreciated. I feel like Jafar clearly was the biggest highlight of the Michael film. Jafar Jackson did the darn thing. You hear me? From not just the performance sequences, because those were fantastic and amazing, but even his mannerisms, how he was speaking throughout the film, he definitely embodied Michael. And from when he first started as adult Michael in the film, it was like, oh, you know, it's reminding you of Michael. But as the film progressed, Jafar really was transformed.

transforming to Michael before our very eyes. Overall, I really did enjoy the film. Now, for you MJ fans like myself, you cannot compare this film to the Jackson's The American Dream docuseries because it is not the same. Primarily because that was about the entire Jackson family, and this film is really specifically about Michael. So there are some time jumps that may not be preferred, but you cannot compare the two projects because they are very different. Now, my only gripe about this film, the animals that they featured were all AI. They were AI, they were CGI, Bubbles was AI, and it really looked a little ridiculous. Not gonna hold you. I feel like Lionsgate could have taken that money in the budget to put towards other aspects of the film. But overall, I give Michael a 7.5 out of 10. Now, what I think that part two is going to blow part one out of the water because we should get more performance sequences from Jafar in the part two. And hopefully they will get to more of the nitty gritty and the not so good parts of Michael's life before his untimely demise. So thus was my thoughts on the Michael film. I really did enjoy it. And up next, we've got some back-to-back Michael, even though it's Motivational Mondays, but I can do that. So first up, we have Right Here / Human Nature by SWV featuring Michael right here on The Vibe.

It's the vibe, and on this Motivational Monday, we got some back-to-back Michael Jackson. Up next, we have You Rock My World, and that's starting our You block on this Motivational Monday. You Rock My World by Michael Jackson here on the vibe.

0: It's the vibe, and we're keeping this you theme going on this Motivational Monday. I've got All For You by Janet Jackson, Michael's equally, almost equally talented little sister. All For You by Janet Jackson here on the vibe.
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2: 4, 3, 2, 1.

That was Thinking About You by Frank Ocean here on The Vibe. And we are still in the middle of this You block on this Motivational Monday. Up next, we have another R&B song, another love song with the word you in it. Let Me Love You by Mario here on The Vibe.

It's the vibe, the culture, and it's the day party with me, Nasheeba Lovelace. And on this motivational Monday, we are in the middle of an R&B block, and this theme is the word you. Up next, we have Be Without You by Mary J. Blige here on the vibe.

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2: It's The Vibe, the culture, and it's the day party with me, Nasheeba Lovelace. And on this motivational Monday, we are keeping the you theme going. We've got Crush On You by Lil' Kim featuring Lil' Cease and the Notorious B.I.G. here on The Vibe.

0: I don't know why the system is telling me that Notorious B.I.G. was on this song, because I knew he wasn't. But that was Crush on You by Lil' Kim. Up next, we are still in our U-themed block. We've got one of my favorites, favorite songs, favorite artists, Are You That Somebody by Aaliyah featuring Timbaland here on The Vibe.
1: Say what? Here we go.

Now we're going from Aaliyah to an artist that sang background for Aaliyah, as well as Genuine. We've got You Don't Know by Tank featuring Wale here on The Vibe.

Love this track right here, and this samples Patti LaBelle's If Only You Knew. So we're keeping that throwback old school R&B vibes going in this U block. Up next, we have All I Do Is Think of You by Troop right here, right now on The Vibe.

It's the vibe, the culture, and it's the day party with me, Nasheeba Lovelace. And on this Motivational Monday, we are wrapping up this mini old school vibe in the middle of this You R&B block. We've got Can You Stand the Rain by New Edition here on the vibe.

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4: It's the vibe, the culture, and it's the day party with me, Nasheeba Lovelace. And on this motivational Monday, we just played Get You by Daniel Caesar featuring Kali Uchis. Never get tired of that song. We're going to jump back to the 90s here, and we're wrapping up this U block with two more songs. First up is Cry For You by Jodeci here on the vibe.

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2: It's the vibe, the culture, and it's the day party with me, Nasheeba Lovelace. And on this motivational Monday, we went from a you block. Now it's time for a me block. First up is It's All About Me by Maya featuring Cisco here on the vibe.

was Don't Leave Me by Blackstreet, and it's The Vibe. And on this Motivational Monday, we are keeping the me theme going. Up next, we've got Put It On Me by Ja Rule featuring Lil Mo and Vida here on The Vibe.

0: 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Houston's culture.
1: It's the vibe, and it's the day party with me, Nasheeba Lovelace. And on this motivational Monday, we're keeping the me theme going. We've got Down on Me by Jeremih featuring 50 Cent here on The Vibe.

0: Ironically, the name of the album that Down On Me is from is called All About You. And I just did a You block before this Me block, but that's neither here nor there. That was Down On Me by Jeremih featuring 50 Cent. Up next, right here on The Vibe during the day party, we've got another Me song. This is For Me by Chase B, Houston's very own, and Houston's very own Ken the Man, and OMB Bloodbath here on The Vibe.
1: It ain't for everybody. I promise.

We've got a little mini back-to-back Houston action going in the middle of this me block. Up next, we have For Me, even though I just played For Me. But this is with the number four. For Me by Don Toliver featuring Kali Uchis here on The Vibe.

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3: It's the vibe, and it's the day party with me, Nasheeba Lovelace. And on this motivational Monday, we are in the middle of our me block. We've got Gonna Love Me by Teyana Taylor.

That was Needed Me by Rihanna. That song always hits hard. And on this Motivational Monday, don't you forget, somebody needs you. Now, whether you let them have you is another story. Next up in this Me block, we've got Come and See Me by Party Next Door featuring Drake here on The Vibe.

If you don't want to come and see me, the least you could do is pick up the phone and call on me. See what I did there? We've got Call On Me by Janet Jackson featuring Nelly here on The Vibe.

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No bottles, but I hit the hood and got granny crib remodeled. G-Lock full of hollows, cause let them give me too big of a pill to swallow. Wanted to box, looked up and cases was all I had to fight. Wanted to go to the league, I ain't make it, but I still turned out alright. Fought in school and had to fight in jail, maybe I'm the problem. Got money in my face and left me broke, I should've robbed them. 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
3: 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Oh.

president, please, with the begging us. 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

0: Hey you. Late nights, we set a different type of vibe. 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Monday through Thursday, from 11 at night till 1 a.m.
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0: 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The Vibe. The Vibe. The Vibe. Houston's culture. The Vibe. The Vibe. The Vibe.
1: The Vibe. The Vibe. Oh. Yeah. Oh.

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Beyonce, before I let go, keeping these vibes rolling strong on a turn of Tuesday inside Afternoon Vibes at the Shell McKnight. Scott Waite with Dochi on the way in the next 20 minutes. All mine, some Brent Faiyaz, as well as Rilo Rodriguez. And we're going to throw it back with some Monifa. Right now it's Nonso Amadi with

0: Hey, look out, man. It's the Ferret with the cheese. Lil' O, Screwed Up Click representer. And we're about to get into another H-Town classic right here on The Vibe. Whoa!
1: Oh, God, Quincy gonna be a hit. Oh, God, Quincy gonna be a hit.

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0: hip hop. Yeah. 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
1: Just me as the goat.
0: Damn. On the all new vibe.

0: Glorilla and Cardi B tomorrow, too, on the All New Vibe Houston's Culture. It's back when she was saying it all with a chest. But since then, I guess we can thank our boo piece, Brandon Ingram, who has brought Glorilla into her soft girl era. And honestly, he seems to be just as much in love as she is. Recently asked in an interview if the two of them were to go up against Klay Thompson and Megan Thee Stallion, who would win? He said 11-3, him and Glorilla, which I find to be a bit comical, just in the sense that Megan alone is almost 6 feet tall. And she's the most athletic, probably, out of everybody, being that she is always posted up in the gym. But there would be an interesting face-off to see. Who knows? Maybe we'll get that in 2024. Right now, that Mexican OT bring the vibes in La Muerte on the All-New Vibe. It's been one time, it's been again. Go back to an angel.
1: Why the devil in my head? Communication coming in. Too much that I can't communicate with all of them. I do wish I had scientists or engineer friends. Let's go. Get out of here. Petrol is cheaper than it's ever been. And then, who's to say when all will end? All I know is when the portrait painted, better have your portion of the rent. A dollar more and you will get upgraded. When you think you've made it, you are then just tolerated, overrated. Hope I'm 80 when I get my second win. Small potatoes, all I ate before potato chips would cut my corner lips. Operator, operator, I would pray that you connect me to a sip of sangria, Zambia, camera, cameo, hand me a handful of hips. A stamina, stampede of happily happenings, dabbling into a blip. Beyond neon, beyond the ambience, be honest, you promise that you will live. Do summers ever forget? Put your muscles for like a kid. We'll make a trip. Do jump on and hit a split. Hookers don't really do. Duke Ellington in it. Rebelling is like an itch. Oh,
2: I'ma live for that.
3: Yeah, diamond shaped like a teardrop. I got the streets in the head like fly. July.

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0: that we trust like this. 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
1: Where you at?
0: At the house with it, watching Santa's.
1: Who you with?
0: On the couch with my favorite Santa. I was about to, but you convinced us. Should I decorate her walls or log off to Pinterest? 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

0: Hey you. Late nights, we set a different type of vibe. 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You know what I mean. 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
0: It's smooth, it's slow, and it'll put you in the mood.
3: Oh yeah.
0: It's late night vibes. On the vibe.
3: The vibe.
4: That's the vibe. That's the vibe.
3: The vibe. Houston's culture.
4: Vibe. Yeah.

buy no bottles, but I hit the hood and got granny crib remodeled. G-Lock full of hollows, cause letting them give me too big of a pill to swallow. Wanted the box, looked up and cases was all I had to fight. Wanted to go to the league, I ain't make it, but I still turned out alright. Fought in school and had to fight in jail, maybe I'm the problem. Got money in my face and left me broke, I should've robbed them. Seen my niggas about to crash out, feel like I could've stopped them. It ain't about

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Why would you keep a lucky sucker?

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0: 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On the all new vibe.
1: You ain't need to do what you say,
2: 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Exactly. Right there.
3: 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Where you going?
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3: Where you going, baby?
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beneficial. Yeah. When that chopper sing, you really think that they gon' miss you. I spent a $500,000 on dismissals. It's gon' be a hearse, not a verse if I diss you. Got me.

0: straight up repping the city.
1: Yeah, what it do? It's your girl, Surreal, number one dame in the game. And you already know it's time for a legendary classic H-Town record. Let's get it.
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0: Saying goodbye to that old sweetheart of a car can be painful. But when you donate it to KTSU, we put it to good use. 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

0: and rice and your cabbage too.
1: She ain't savage too, I'm a savage too, it's compatible. She was talking practice, had to cut her off, got a battle boo. I ain't chicken tender, if you f*** my brother, I ain't mad at you.
0: In the kitchen, we ain't even make it to the master room.
1: Met her in the trenches, when she f***ing different, and she tatted too.
0: And she independent, swear this is different, and she nasty too.

0: attitude. She's it like she mad at you.
1: For sure. I want y'all to go back. Just like end this beef and cash, not from YouTube.
2: Yep.
1: That's me. Magic.

0: knife in your capsule.
1: She ain't savage too, I'm a savage too, it's compatible. She was talking practice, had to cut her off, got a battle boo. I ain't chicken tender, if you f*** my brother, I ain't mad at you.
0: In the kitchen, we ain't even making to the master room.
1: Met her in the trailer, so she f***ing different and she tatted too.